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2: 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Ice Junior. 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
3: Whoa there, Mr. Weekday Morning Zen Master. Take it cheesy. Never mind threatening your kids if they don't get out of bed. Or those homemade grova pizza snurret in the lunchbox. None of that forced morning harmony. Take it cheesy, you hear? That's it. 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Have some cheese doodles.
4: Take it cheesy.